They say the 20s are the best years of your life, but I seem to be spending mine missing sunsets, cause I'm busy on my phone observing everyone else, how I compare and obsess, just me, my phone and these walls. And I've been sober for some months, but I can feel the demons waiting on my downfall. Since I'm so ugly and irrelevant, I've been losing friends as if I'm trying to get rid of them. I googled why I'm so desperate for validation and

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1: The approximately 230 children in Shetland that will be starting in Primary 1 at the 25 primary schools in Shetland in the next academic year, that is August next year, will be the first, along with other primary schools in Scotland, to receive a Welcome to School backpack to help them start school. The procurement of the first bags in a variety of colours is now underway, following engagement with children, families and teachers to ensure that they provide the practical content and equipment that will help cut the cost to families as children start school. The bags will be lightweight, made of durable recycled materials, have multiple versatile compartments and pockets, reflective piping for safety, and space for name tags and a window in which children can place a drawing to personalise their backpack. Each one will contain a pencil case, stationery including pens, pencils, coloured crayons and a notebook, a water bottle and resources to encourage reading, writing and maths practice at home. The United Union has confirmed that it has secured a pay increase of over £3,000 for medics employed by United Healthcare Global Medical, who work on Adura offshore assets, Adura being a joint venture between Shell and Equinor. Adura assets include the floating production storage and offloading vessel Petrial Roachbank, 85 nautical miles west-northwest of Unst, and the Mariner platform, 70 nautical miles east-southeast of Sumburgh.

0: SIBC News.
1: The approximately 230 children in Shetland that will be starting in Primary 1 at the 25 primary schools in Shetland in the next academic year, that is August next year, will be the first, along with other primary schools in Scotland, to receive a Welcome to School backpack to help them start school. The procurement of the first bags in a variety of colours is now underway, following engagement with children, families and teachers to ensure that they provide the practical content and equipment that will help cut the cost to families as children start school. The bags will be lightweight, made of durable recycled materials, have multiple versatile compartments and pockets, reflective piping for safety, and space for name tags and a window in which children can place a drawing to personalise their backpack. Each one will contain a pencil case, stationery including pens, pencils, coloured crayons and a notebook, a water bottle and resources to encourage reading, writing and maths practice at home. The Unite Union has confirmed that it has secured a pay increase of over £3,000 for medics employed by United Healthcare Global Medical, who work on Adura offshore assets, Adura being a joint venture between Shell and Equinor. Adura assets include the floating production storage and offloading vessel Petrial Rosebank, 85 nautical miles west-northwest of Unst, and the Mariner platform, 70 nautical miles east-southeast of Sumburgh.

0: SIBC News.
1: The approximately 230 children in Shetland that will be starting in Primary 1 at the 25 primary schools in Shetland in the next academic year, that is August next year, will be the first, along with other primary schools in Scotland, to receive a Welcome to School backpack to help them start school. The procurement of the first bags in a variety of colours is now underway, following engagement with children, families and teachers to ensure that they provide the practical content and equipment that will help cut the cost to families as children start school. The bags will be lightweight, made of durable recycled materials, have multiple versatile compartments and pockets, reflective piping for safety and space for name tags, and a window in which children can place a drawing to personalise their backpack. Each one will contain a pencil case, stationery including pens, pencils, coloured crayons and a notebook, a water bottle and resources to encourage reading, writing and maths practice at home. The Unite Union has confirmed that it has secured a pay increase of over £3,000 for medics employed by United Healthcare Global Medical, who work on Adura offshore assets, Adura being a joint venture between Shell and Equinor. Adura assets include the floating production storage and offloading vessel Petrial Roachbank, 85 nautical miles west-northwest of Unst, and the Mariner platform, 70 nautical miles east-southeast of Sumburgh.

let's get the party started. See you at the bar, you was hardly talking. That's when I knew that your heart was scarring. Friends to lovers need a part to star in. Like, wait, babe, let me ask your pardon. This ain't Gucci, this is Prada, darling. If you want something, you can ask.

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1: The approximately 230 children in Shetland that will be starting in Primary 1 at the 25 primary schools in Shetland in the next academic year, that is August next year, will be the first, along with other primary schools in Scotland, to receive a Welcome to School backpack to help them start school. The procurement of the first bags in a variety of colours is now underway, following engagement with children, families and teachers to ensure that they provide the practical content and equipment that will help cut the cost to families as children start school. The bags will be lightweight, made of durable recycled materials, have multiple versatile compartments and pockets, reflective piping for safety, and space for name tags and a window in which children can place a drawing to personalise their backpack. Each one will contain a pencil case, stationery including pens, pencils, coloured crayons and a notebook, a water bottle and resources to encourage reading, writing and maths practice at home. The Unite Union has confirmed that it has secured a pay increase of over £3,000 for medics employed by United Healthcare Global Medical, who work on Adura offshore assets, Adura being a joint venture between Shell and Equinor. Adura assets include the floating production storage and offloading vessel Petri Isle Roachbank, 85 nautical miles west-northwest of Unst, and the Mariner platform, 70 nautical miles east-southeast of Sumburgh.

Ladies and gentlemen, I'm gonna tell you about one of the many men. Name is irrelevant, height is irrelevant. He was 1 out of 10, I wish that I knew it then. I'm still recovering. Truly invulnerable, I love a sentiment. Quickly I opened up,

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1: The approximately 230 children in Shetland that will be starting in Primary 1 at the 25 primary schools in Shetland in the next academic year, that is August next year, will be the first, along with other primary schools in Scotland, to receive a Welcome to School backpack to help them start school. The procurement of the first bags in a variety of colours is now underway, following engagement with children, families and teachers to ensure that they provide the practical content and equipment that will help cut the cost to families as children start school. The bags will be lightweight, made of durable recycled materials, have multiple versatile compartments and pockets, reflective piping for safety, and space for name tags and a window in which children can place a drawing to personalise their backpack. Each one will contain a pencil case, stationery including pens, pencils, coloured crayons and a notebook, a water bottle and resources to encourage reading, writing and maths practice at home. The United Union has confirmed that it has secured a pay increase of over £3,000 for medics employed by United Healthcare Global Medical, who work on Adura offshore assets, Adura being a joint venture between Shell and Equinor. Adura assets include the floating production storage and offloading vessel Petrial Roachbank, 85 nautical miles west-northwest of Unst, and the Mariner platform, 70 nautical miles east-southeast of Sumbra.
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1: In a study being carried out by McGregor Solutions, views are being sought from local businesses and organisations on cruise tourism. This is part of a wider socio-economic study for the Shetland Islands Council of the cruise tourism market in Shetland. All data gathered will be fed into the study to estimate the economic impact of cruise ship visits to Shetland, as well as to highlight the challenges and the opportunities for Shetland communities to maximise local benefits. Consultants Anne Byers and Naomi Bremner are currently in Shetland promoting the survey and meeting a wide range of businesses, visitor attractions and community groups with an interest in the market, whether cruise tourism is a major part of their work or a lesser element, or possibly not even an area they are involved in. Since the weekend, Shetland has been enjoying weather as good as it has been at any time throughout the summer. Unfortunately, it is still within the midgee season, and the midgees have agreed that the weather, including the fairly low wind speeds, are perfect for them to be on the attack. The midgee season normally peaks in July and August, but it lasts until September. People react differently to midges and midgee bites, with some relatively unaffected, some left with red spots, and some left with raised welts. Midges in Scotland are not known to transmit any known human disease. Tomorrow, Shetland Arts is welcoming into Mareel performing artists from Moonslide with their show Soup. Soup is a family show with two clowning dancing chefs, with flair and supreme silliness making choices on ingredients that by the end of each show will have become a unique pot of real soup, ready to share with the audience. Soup is inspired by the connective nature of collective cooking and eating as an important part of our lives. Bronte Tierney is coming up to Shetland for the first time this week, having been appointed the new Community Engagement Manager for Love to Ride in Shetland. She will be promoting Love to Ride campaigns, the next being Cycle September. A Coast Guard AW189 helicopter, normally based at Inverness but currently based at Sumra, was stashed to an offshore support vessel in the Rosebank Field, 85 nautical miles west-northwest of Unst. This would take a crewman in need of medical attention directly to Aberdeen. There has been a delay in bringing ashore the North Cormorant platform from the barge Iron Lady.

0: and some pockets, reflective piping for safety, and space for name tags and a window in which children can place a drawing to personalise their backpack. Each one will contain a pencil case, stationery including pens, pencils, coloured crayons and a notebook, a water bottle and resources to encourage reading, writing and maths practice at home. There's more news after this.
1: Get stuck in for the Shetland Climate Festival on Saturday, the 5th of September.
2: We'll have cookery demonstrations, exhibitors and workshops all about climate action in Shetland.
3: We'll have a school art exhibition, practical advice and energy saving tips on the day. Join us at the Cliffham Inn for the Shetland Climate Festival.
0: Aberdeen and Grampian Chamber of Commerce have said that plans by UK government ministers to spend billions of pounds on infrastructure to import foreign liquefied natural gas has laid bare the hypocrisy of shutting down domestic production. Also, new estimates calculate that more than 100,000 jobs are to be lost in the UK offshore oil and gas sector over the next 25 years. The loss will represent an 80% fall up to 2050. A 3.6 gigawatt, 18-hour lithium-ion battery energy storage system project has secured planning consent in Scotland. This uses rechargeable batteries to store electricity and to release it when needed. This is one of 11 lithium-ion battery energy storage system projects selected by Ofgem to receive its cap and floor regulatory financial support. The James Hutton Institute and the University of Edinburgh have opened the Scottish Observatory for Atmospheric Research in Angers. This has a 100 metre tall tower for pollutant tracking and measuring greenhouse gases. The Scottish National Investment Bank has posted a £138 million loss after five companies it had invested in either failed or collapsed. Scotland state-backed investment bank recorded its fifth consecutive annual loss since being launched in 2020 by Nicola Sturgeon's government. The bank pledged £2 billion in public funding over its first decade. Andy Burnham and Volodymyr Zelensky signed a deal in Kyiv for Britain and Ukraine to jointly develop artificial intelligence, defence and security tools. This will bring together researchers, engineers and tech firms from both companies. The UK will be the first international partner to access Ukraine's Avengers AI labs. The trial of a Libyan man over the Lockerbie bombing has been postponed for a third time after new evidence was submitted 3 days ago. A new start date has been set for January next year. The fish landings and the weather are after this.
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0: Whitefish box landings from Shetland Seafood Auctions. Seven boats landed about 1,200 boxes. The Archers, the Varela, the Defiant and the Resilient landed 946 boxes for Lerwick with more to land. The Bucky Caledonia, the Comrades and the Copious landed 172 boxes for Scalawa. And the landings so far this week are about 1,200 boxes. Pelagic fish landings, the Antares is landing herring at Lerwick to be followed by the Fraserburgh Christina S. The weather, the wind will be southwesterly, gentle breeze force 3, decreasing to light breeze force 2, backing southerly and then southeasterly, gentle breeze force 3. The temperature will be 15 to 16 degrees.
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0: Don't miss Hina, a Shetland-based instrumental ensemble, as our next performers at Soup and a Show on Thursday the 3rd of September. And finally, Australian group The Maze, who had a hugely successful visit to last year's folk festival, and Americana singer-songwriter Lizzie Noe are returning to Shetland on Friday the 4th of September at Carnegie Hall and Merrill on Saturday the 5th of September. Go to shetlandarts.org for more information and to book tickets.
1: SIBC. Coming now, Tame Impala, then Calvin Harris, featuring Clementine Douglas and Blessings, and Miles Smith of Stargazing. First, it's Loser from Tame Impala.

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1: In a study being carried out by McGregor Solutions, views are being sought from local businesses and organisations on cruise tourism. This is part of a wider socio-economic study for the Shetland Islands Council of the cruise tourism market in Shetland. All data gathered will be fed into the study to estimate the economic impact of cruise ship visits to Shetland, as well as to highlight the challenges and the opportunities for Shetland communities to maximise local benefits. Consultants Anne Byers and Naomi Bremner are currently in Shetland promoting the survey and meeting a wide range of businesses, visitor attractions and community groups with an interest in the market, whether cruise tourism is a major part of their work or a lesser element, or possibly not even an area they are involved in. Since the weekend, Shetland has been enjoying weather as good as it has been at any time throughout the summer. Unfortunately, it is still within the midgie season, and the midgies have agreed that the weather, including the fairly low wind speeds, are perfect for them to be on the attack. The midgie season normally peaks in July and August, but it lasts until September. People react differently to midgies and midgie bites, with some relatively unaffected, some left with red spots, and some left with raised welts. Midgies in Scotland are not known to transmit any known human disease. Tomorrow, Shetland Arts is welcoming into Mareel performing artists from Moonslide with their show Soup. Soup is a family show with two clowning dancing chefs, with flair and supreme silliness making choices on ingredients that by the end of each show will have become a unique pot of real soup, ready to share with the audience. Soup is inspired by the connective nature of collective cooking and eating as an important part of our lives. Bronte Tierney is coming up to Shetland for the first time this week, having been appointed the new Community Engagement Manager for Love to Ride in Shetland. She will be promoting Love to Ride campaigns, the next being Cycle September. A Coast Guard AW189 helicopter, normally based at Inverness but currently based at Sumbra, will start to an offshore support vessel in the Rosebank Field, 85 nautical miles west-northwest of Unst. This will take a crewman in need of medical attention directly to Aberdeen. There has been a delay in bringing ashore the North Cormorant platform from the barge Iron Lady to the laydown area of the Daleshore base. This is because damage was discovered on arrival alongside of the barge on Saturday, and this had to be repaired before the platform could be brought to shore on the rail system. The approximately 230 children in Shetland that will be starting in Primary 1 at the 25 primary schools in Shetland in the next academic year, that is August next year, will be the first, along with other primary schools in Scotland, to receive a Welcome to School backpack to help them to start school. The procurement of the first bags in a variety of colours is now underway. The bags will be lightweight, made of durable recycled materials, have multiple versatile compartments and pockets, reflective piping for safety, and space for name tags and a window in which children can place a drawing to personalise their backpack. Each one will contain a pencil case, stationery including pens, pencils, coloured crayons and a notebook, a water bottle and resources to encourage reading, writing and maths practice at home. There's more news after this.
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1: Aberdeen and Grampian Chamber of Commerce have said that plans by UK government ministers to spend billions of pounds on infrastructure to import foreign liquefied natural gas has laid bare the hypocrisy of shutting down domestic production. Also, new estimates calculate that more than 100,000 jobs are to be lost in the UK offshore oil and gas sector over the next 25 years. The loss will represent an 80% fall up to 2050. A 3.6 gigawatt, 18-hour lithium-ion battery energy storage system project has secured planning consent in Scotland. This uses rechargeable batteries to store electricity and to release it when needed. This is one of 11 lithium-ion battery energy storage system projects selected by Ofgem to receive its cap and floor regulatory financial support. The James Hutton Institute and the University of Edinburgh have opened the Scottish Observatory for Atmospheric Research in Angers. This has a 100-metre-tall tower for pollutant tracking and measuring greenhouse gases. The Scottish National Investment Bank has posted a £138 million loss after five companies it had invested in either failed or collapsed. Scotland's state-backed investment bank recorded its fifth consecutive annual loss since being launched in 2020 by Nicola Sturgeon's government. The bank pledged £2 billion in public funding over its first decade. Andy Burnham and Volodymyr Zelensky signed a deal in Kyiv for Britain and Ukraine to jointly develop artificial intelligence, defence and security tools. This will bring together researchers, engineers and tech firms from both companies. The UK will be the first international partner to access Ukraine's Avengers AI labs. The trial of a Libyan man over the Lockerbie bombing has been postponed for a third time after new evidence was submitted 3 days ago. A new start date has been set for January next year. The fish landings and the weather are after this.
3: Did you know that?
4: Several hundred Shetland residents are directly employed as fishermen and hundreds more are employed in associated businesses ranging from ports, fish markets and processors to engineering, transport and supply. A third of Shetland businesses stated that more than half of their turnover was related to the fishing sector.
3: Find out more at shetlandfishermen.com.
1: Whitefish box landings from Shetland Seafood Auctions. Seven boats landed about 1,200 boxes. The Archers, the Varela, the Defiant and the Resilient landed 946 boxes for Lerwick with more to land. The Bucky Caledonia, the Comrades and the Copious landed 172 boxes for Scalawa. And the landings so far this week are about 1,200 boxes. Pelagic fish landings, the Antares is landing herring at Lerwick to be followed by the Fraserburgh Christina S. The weather, the wind will be southwesterly, gentle breeze force 3, decreasing to light breeze force 2, backing southerly and then southeasterly, gentle breeze force 3. The temperature will be 15 to 16 degrees.
3: 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For information on these jobs or to sign up for job alert emails, go to myjobscotland.gov.uk. You can also like Shetland Islands Council job vacancies on Facebook. If you don't have access to the internet or have a disability which prevents you from applying online, please call 01595 744 032.
1: SIBC. It's Huntrix and Shea O'Dowd, Finish What You Started, and Callum Beattie at Pins and Needles, two Scottish artists there. Huntrix first with Golden.

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1: In a study being carried out by McGregor Solutions, views are being sought from local businesses and organisations on cruise tourism. This is part of a wider socio-economic study for the Shetland Islands Council of the cruise tourism market in Shetland. All data gathered will be fed into the study to estimate the economic impact of cruise ship visits to Shetland, as well as to highlight the challenges and the opportunities for Shetland communities to maximise local benefits. Consultants Anne Byers and Naomi Bremner are currently in Shetland promoting the survey and meeting a wide range of businesses, visitor attractions and community groups with an interest in the market, whether cruise tourism is a major part of their work or a lesser element, or possibly not even an area they are involved in. Since the weekend, Shetland has been enjoying weather as good as it has been at any time throughout the summer. Unfortunately, it is still within the midgee season, and the midgees have agreed that the weather, including the fairly low wind speeds, are perfect for them to be on the attack. The midgee season normally peaks in July and August, but it lasts into September. People react differently to midgees and midgee bites, with some relatively unaffected, some left with red spots, and some left with raised welts. Midgees in Scotland are not known to transmit any known human disease. Tomorrow, Shetland Arts is welcoming Intramural performing artists from Moonslide with their show Soup. Soup is a family show with two clowning dancing chefs, with flair and supreme silliness making choices on ingredients that by the end of each show will have become a unique pot of real soup, ready to share with the audience. Soup is inspired by the connective nature of collective cooking and eating as an important part of our lives. Bronte Tierney is coming up to Shetland for the first time this week, having been appointed the new Community Engagement Manager for Love to Ride in Shetland. She will be promoting Love to Ride campaigns, the next being Cycle September. A Coast Guard AW189 helicopter, normally based at Inverness but currently based at Sumbra, will start an offshore support vessel in the Rosebank Field, 85 nautical miles west-northwest of Unst. This will take a crewman in need of medical attention directly to Aberdeen. There has been a delay in bringing ashore the North Cormorant platform from the barge Iron Lady to the laydown area of the Daleshore base. This is because damage was discovered on arrival alongside of the barge on Saturday, and this had to be repaired before the platform could be brought to shore on the rail system. The approximately 230 children in Shetland that will be starting in Primary 1 at the 25 primary schools in Shetland in the next academic year, that is August next year, will be the first, along with other primary schools in Scotland, to receive a Welcome to School backpack to help them to start school. The procurement of the first bags in a variety of colours is now underway. The bags will be lightweight, made of durable recycled materials, have multiple versatile compartments.

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1: Aberdeen and Grampian Chamber of Commerce has said that plans by UK government ministers to spend billions of pounds on infrastructure to import foreign liquefied natural gas has laid bare the hypocrisy of shutting down domestic production. Also, new estimates calculate that more than 100,000 jobs are to be lost in the UK offshore oil and gas sector over the next 25 years. The loss will represent an 80% fall up to 2050. A 3.6 gigawatt, 18-hour lithium-ion battery energy storage system project has secured planning consent in Scotland. This uses rechargeable batteries to store electricity and to release it when needed. This is one of 11 lithium-ion battery energy storage system projects selected by Ofgem to receive its cap and floor regulatory financial support. The James Hutton Institute and the University of Edinburgh have opened the Scottish Observatory for Atmospheric Research in Angers. This has a 100-metre-tall tower for pollutant tracking and measuring greenhouse gases. The Scottish National Investment Bank has posted a £138 million loss after five companies it had invested in either failed or collapsed. Scotland state-backed investment bank recorded its fifth consecutive annual loss since being launched in 2020 by Nicola Sturgeon's government. The bank pledged £2 billion in public funding over its first decade. Andy Burnham and Volodymyr Zelensky signed a deal in Kyiv for Britain and Ukraine to jointly develop artificial intelligence, defence and security tools. This will bring together researchers, engineers and tech firms from both companies. The UK will be the first international partner to access Ukraine's Avengers AI labs. The trial of a Libyan man over the Lockerbie bombing has been postponed for a third time after new evidence was submitted 3 days ago. A new start date has been set for January next year. The fish landings and the weather are after this.
2: Get stuck in for the Shetland Climate Festival on Saturday, the 5th of September.
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1: Whitefish box landings from Shetland Seafood Auctions. Seven boats landed about 1,200 boxes. The Archers, the Avrella, the Defiant and the Resilient landed 946 boxes for Lerwick with more to land. The Bucky Caledonia, the Comrades and the Copious landed 172 boxes for Scalawa. And the landings so far this week are about 1,200 boxes. Pelagic fish landings, the Antares is landing herring at Lerwick to be followed by the Fraserburgh Christina S. The weather, the wind will be southwesterly, gentle breeze force 3, decreasing to light breeze force 2, backing southerly and then southeasterly, gentle breeze force 3. The temperature will be 15 to 16 degrees.
5: Screening this week at Mareel, a mysterious cosmic event transports a suburban neighbourhood to a place filled with epic prehistoric creatures in the end of Oak Street. BAFTA winner Bill Nighy stars in 500 Miles, a poetic, life-affirming road movie. An idyllic town descends into madness when sweet treats are served with horrifying results in Eli Roth's Ice Cream Man. Glenn Close gives a wonderfully graceful performance in The Summer Book, a poignant exploration of life's beginnings and endings. There's a Glastonbury that exists only in memory. Shot at the 1993 festival, Glastonbury the movie captured the real thing. Oscar-winning director Danny Boyle's supercharged 1996 classic Trainspotting returns to screens for its 30th anniversary. For families this week, we have Animal Farm and The Magic Faraway Tree. Jennifer Saunders and Timothy Spall lead an all-star cast in Virginia Woolf's Night and Day, a witty and unromantic comedy. Finally, Effie O'Blaina is a blistering cinematic interpretation of a widely performed one-woman play. Go to shetlandarts.org for more information and to book tickets.
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1: In a study being carried out by McGregor Solutions, views are being sought from local businesses and organisations on cruise tourism. This is part of a wider socio-economic study for the Shetland Islands Council of the cruise tourism market in Shetland. All data gathered will be fed into the study to estimate the economic impact of cruise ship visits to Shetland, as well as to highlight the challenges and the opportunities for Shetland communities to maximise local benefits. Consultants Anne Byers and Naomi Bremner are currently in Shetland promoting the survey and meeting a wide range of businesses, visitor attractions and community groups with an interest in the market, whether cruise tourism is a major part of their work or a lesser element, or possibly not even an area they are involved in. Since the weekend, Shetland has been enjoying weather as good as it has been at any time throughout the summer. Unfortunately, it is still within the midgy season, and the midges have agreed that the weather, including the fairly low wind speeds, are perfect for them to be on the attack. The midgy season normally peaks in July and August, but it lasts into September. People react differently to midges and midgy bites, with some relatively unaffected, some left with red spots, and some left with raised welts. Midges in Scotland are not known to transmit any known human disease. Tomorrow, Shetland Arts is welcoming into Mareel performing artists from Moonslide with their show Soup. Soup is a family show with two clowning dancing chefs, with flair and supreme silliness making choices on ingredients that by the end of each show will have become a unique pot of real soup, ready to share with the audience. Soup is inspired by the connective nature of collective cooking and eating as an important part of our lives. Bronte Tierney is coming up to Shetland for the first time this week, having been appointed the new Community Engagement Manager for Love to Ride in Shetland. She will be promoting Love to Ride campaigns, the next being Cycle September. A Coast Guard AW189 helicopter, normally based at Inverness but currently based at Sumra, was stashed to an offshore support vessel in the Rosebank Field, 85 nautical miles west-northwest of Unst. This would take a crewman in need of medical attention directly to Aberdeen. There has been a delay in bringing ashore the North Cormorant platform from the barge Iron Lady to the laydown area of the Daleshore base. This is because damage was discovered on arrival alongside of the barge on Saturday, and this had to be repaired before the platform could be brought to shore on the rail system. The approximately 230 children in Shetland that will be starting in Primary 1 at the 25 primary schools in Shetland in the next academic year, that is August next year, will be the first, along with other primary schools in Scotland, to receive a Welcome to School backpack to help them to start school. The procurement of the first bags in a variety of colours is now underway. The bags will be lightweight, made of durable recycled materials, have multiple versatile compartments and pockets, reflective piping for safety, and space for name tags and a window in which children can place a drawing to personalise their backpack. Each one will contain a pencil case, stationery including pens, pencils, coloured crayons and a notebook, a water bottle and resources to encourage reading, writing and maths practice at home. There's more news after this.
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1: Aberdeen and Grampian Chamber of Commerce have said that plans by UK government ministers to spend billions of pounds on infrastructure to import foreign liquefied natural gas has laid bare the hypocrisy of shutting down domestic production. Also, new estimates calculate that more than 100,000 jobs are to be lost in the UK offshore oil and gas sector over the next 25 years. The loss will represent an 80% fall up to 2050. A 3.6 gigawatt, 18-hour lithium-ion battery energy storage system project has secured planning consent in Scotland. This uses rechargeable batteries to store electricity and to release it when needed. This is one of 11 lithium-ion battery energy storage system projects selected by Ofgem to receive its cap and floor regulatory financial support. The James Hutton Institute and the University of Edinburgh have opened the Scottish Observatory for Atmospheric Research in Angers. This has a 100-metre tall tower for pollutant tracking and measuring greenhouse gases. The Scottish National Investment Bank has posted a £138 million loss after five companies it had invested in either failed or collapsed. Scotland's state-backed investment bank recorded its fifth consecutive annual loss since being launched in 2020 by Nicola Sturgeon's government. The bank pledged £2 billion in public funding over its first decade. Andy Burnham and Volodymyr Zelensky signed a deal in Kyiv for Britain and Ukraine to jointly develop artificial intelligence, defence and security tools. This will bring together researchers, engineers and tech firms from both companies. The UK will be the first international partner to access Ukraine's Avengers AI labs. The trial of a Libyan man over the Lockerbie bombing has been postponed for a third time after new evidence was submitted 3 days ago. A new start date has been set for January next year. The fish landings and the weather are after this.
0: Did you know that?
2: Shetland's modern fishing fleet benefits from new, cleaner engines that save on fuel and emit much less carbon into the environment. Today's fishing vessels, compared to the same size diesel engines of old, have cut emissions by over 20%.
0: Find out more at shetlandfisherman.com.
1: Whitefish box landings from Shetland Seafood Auctions. Seven boats landed about 1,200 boxes. The Archers, the Avrella, the Defiant and the Resilient landed 946 boxes for Lerwick with more to land. The Bucky Caledonia, the Comrades and the Copious landed 172 boxes for Scalawa. And the landings so far this week are about 1,200 boxes. Pelagic fish landings, the Antares is landing herring at Lerwick to be followed by the Fraserburgh Christina S. The weather, the wind will be southwesterly, gentle breeze force 3, decreasing to light breeze force 2, backing southerly and then southeasterly, gentle breeze force 3. The temperature will be 15 to 16 degrees.
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1: 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Now it's Alex Warren and then Olivia Rodrigo with Stupid Song and Bruno Mars Risk It All. Alex Warren and Rescuer.
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1: In a study being carried out by McGregor Solutions, views are being sought from local businesses and organisations on cruise tourism. This is part of a wider socio-economic study for the Shetland Lands Council of the cruise tourism market in Shetland. All data gathered will be fed into the study to estimate the economic impact of cruise ship visits to Shetland, as well as to highlight the challenges and the opportunities for Shetland communities to maximise local benefits. Consultants Anne Byers and Naomi Bremner are currently in Shetland promoting the survey and meeting a wide range of businesses, visitor attractions and community groups with an interest in the market, whether cruise tourism is a major part of our work or a lesser element or possibly not even an area that they are involved in. Since the weekend, Shetland's been enjoying weather as good as it has been at any time throughout the summer. Unfortunately, it is still within the midgee season, and the midgees have agreed that the weather, including the fairly low wind speeds, are perfect for them to be on the attack. The midgee season normally peaks in July and August, but it lasts into September. People react differently to midges and midgee bites, with some relatively unaffected, some left with red spots, and some left with raised welts. Midges in Scotland are not known to transmit any known human diseases. Tomorrow, Shetland Arts is welcoming two Mareel performing artists from Moonslide with their show Soup. Soup is a family show with two clowning dancing chefs with flair and supreme silliness, making choices on ingredients that by the end of each show will have become a unique pot of real soup ready to share with the audience. Soup is inspired by the connective nature of collective cooking and eating as an important part of our lives. Bronte Tierney is coming up to Shetland for the first time this week, having been appointed the new Community Engagement Manager for Love to Ride in Shetland. She will be promoting Love to Ride campaigns, the next being Cycle September. A Coast Guard AW189 helicopter, normally based at Inverness but currently based at Stumber, was tasked to an offshore support vessel in the Rosebank Field, 85 nautical miles west-northwest of Unst. This was to take a crewman in need of medical attention directly to Aberdeen. There has been a delay in bringing ashore the North Cormorant platform from the barge Iron Lady to the laydown area of the Daleshow base. This is because damage was discovered on arrival alongside of the barge on Saturday, and this had to be repaired before the platform could be brought to shore on the rail system. The weather, the wind will be southeasterly gentle breeze, force 3. The temperature will be 15 to 16 degrees. The temperature will be 15 to 16 degrees.
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1: Events coming soon from Shetland Arts. Come along to create large-scale collaborative drawings exploring Shetland's diverse views with Amy Leyburn on Sunday the 30th of August. Enjoy Shetland's young musicians at the Cafe Bar in Mareel on Sunday the 30th of August. It's free to drop in. Don't miss Hinna, a Shetland-based instrumental ensemble, as our next performers at Soup and a Show on Thursday the 3rd of September. And finally, Australian group The Mays, who had a hugely successful visit to last year's folk festival, and Americana singer-songwriter Lizzie Noe are returning to Shetland on Friday the 4th of September at Carnegie Hall and Mareel on Saturday the 5th of September. Go to shetlandarts.org for more information and to book tickets.
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1: In a study being carried out by McGregor Solutions, views are being sought from local businesses and organisations on cruise tourism. This is part of a wider socio-economic study for the Shetland Islands Council of the cruise tourism market in Shetland. All data gathered will be fed into the study to estimate the economic impact of cruise ship visits to Shetland, as well as to highlight the challenges and the opportunities for Shetland communities to maximise local benefits. Consultants Anne Byers and Naomi Bremner are currently in Shetland promoting the survey and meeting a wide range of businesses, visitor attractions and community groups with an interest in the market. Whether cruise tourism is a major part of our work or a lesser element, or possibly not even an area that they are involved in. Since the weekend, Shetland's been enjoying weather as good as it has been at any time throughout the summer. Unfortunately, it is still within the midgy season, and the midges have agreed that the weather, including the fairly low wind speeds, are perfect for them to be on the attack. The midgy season normally peaks in July and August, but it lasts into September. People react differently to midges and midgy bites, with some relatively unaffected, some left with red spots, and some left with raised welts. Midges in Scotland are not known to transmit any known human diseases. Tomorrow, Shetland Arts is welcoming two Mareel performing artists from Moonslide with their show Soup. Soup is a family show with two clowning dancing chefs with flair and supreme silliness, making choices on ingredients that by the end of each show will have become a unique pot of real soup ready to share with the audience. Soup is inspired by the connective nature of collective cooking and eating as an important part of our lives. Bronte Tierney is coming up to Shetland for the first time this week, having been appointed the new Community Engagement Manager for Love to Ride in Shetland. She will be promoting Love to Ride campaigns, the next being Cycle September. A Coast Guard AW189 helicopter, normally based at Inverness but currently based at Sumber, was tasked to an offshore support vessel in the Rosebank Field, 85 nautical miles west-northwest of Unst. This was to take a crewman in need of medical attention directly to Aberdeen. There has been a delay in bringing ashore the North Cormorant platform from the barge Iron Lady to the laydown area of the Dalesville base. This is because damage was discovered on arrival alongside of the barge on Saturday, and this had to be repaired before the platform could be brought to shore on the rail system. The weather, the wind will be southeasterly gentle breeze, force 3. The temperature will be 15 to 16 degrees.
2: You want to sit down?
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4: And this week, it could be you.
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1: 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Now we have Taylor Swift and then High Stars and Aperture and Dave featuring Thames and Rain Dance. On You, it's Taylor Swift.

Let's get the party started. See you at the bar, you was hardly talking. That's when I knew that your heart was scarring. Friends to lovers need a part to star in. Like, wait, babe, let me

They say the holy water's watered down, and this town's lost its faith. Our colors will fade eventually, so if our time is running out, day after day, we'll make the mundane a masterpiece. Oh my, my, oh my, my love, I take one look at you, you're taking me

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we are. So far removed, I don't know where to start. 'Cause I've been away for far too long, but I implore you, please hold on. I beg you, please hold on. Love don't come easy to us, and it's killing me to hang on and hold.

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1: In a study being carried out by McGregor Solutions, views are being sought from local businesses and organisations on cruise tourism. This is part of a wider socio-economic study for the Shetland Lands Council of the cruise tourism market in Shetland. All data gathered will be fed into the study to estimate the economic impact of cruise ship visits to Shetland, as well as to highlight the challenges and the opportunities for Shetland communities to maximise local benefits. Consultants and buyers and Naomi Bremner are currently in Shetland promoting the survey and meeting a wide range of businesses, visitor attractions and community groups with an interest in the market. Whether cruise tourism is a major part of our work or a lesser element, or possibly not even an area that they are involved in. Since the weekend, Shetland's been enjoying weather as good as it has been at any time throughout the summer. Unfortunately, it is still within the midgy season, and the midges have agreed that the weather, including the fairly low wind speeds, are perfect for them to be on the attack. The midgy season normally peaks in July and August, but it lasts into September. People react differently to midges and midgy bites, with some relatively unaffected, some left with red spots, and some left with raised welts. Midges in Scotland are not known to transmit any known human diseases. Tomorrow, Shetland Arts is welcoming two Mareel performing artists from Moonslide with their show Soup. Soup is a family show with two clowning dancing chefs with flair and supreme silliness, making choices on ingredients that by the end of each show will have become a unique pot of real soup ready to share with the audience. Soup is inspired by the connective nature of collective cooking and eating as an important part of our lives. Bronte Tierney is coming up to Shetland for the first time this week, having been appointed the new Community Engagement Manager for Love to Ride in Shetland. She will be promoting Love to Ride campaigns, the next being Cycle September. A Coast Guard AW189 helicopter, normally based at Inverness but currently based at Sumber, was tasked to an offshore support vessel in the Rosebank Field, 85 nautical miles west-northwest of Unst. This was to take a crewman in need of medical attention directly to Aberdeen. There has been a delay in bringing ashore the North Cormorant platform from the barge Iron Lady to the laydown area of the Dalesville base. This is because damage was discovered on arrival alongside of the barge on Saturday, and this had to be repaired before the platform could be brought to shore on the rail system. The weather, the wind will be southeasterly gentle breeze, force 3. The temperature will be 15 to 16 degrees.
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1: In a study being carried out by McGregor Solutions, views are being sought from local businesses and organisations on cruise tourism. This is part of a wider socio-economic study for the Shetland Islands Council of the cruise tourism market in Shetland. All data gathered will be fed into the study to estimate the economic impact of cruise ship visits to Shetland, as well as to highlight the challenges and the opportunities for Shetland communities to maximise local benefits. Consultants and buyers and Naomi Bremner are currently in Shetland promoting the survey and meeting a wide range of businesses, visitor attractions and community groups with an interest in the market. Whether cruise tourism is a major part of our work or a lesser element, or possibly not even an area that they are involved in. Since the weekend, Shetland's been enjoying weather as good as it has been at any time throughout the summer. Unfortunately, it is still within the midgy season, and the midges have agreed that the weather, including the fairly low wind speeds, are perfect for them to be on the attack. The midgy season normally peaks in July and August, but it lasts into September. People react differently to midges and midgy bites, with some relatively unaffected, some left with red spots, and some left with raised welts. Midges in Scotland are not known to transmit any known human diseases. Tomorrow, Shetland Arts is welcoming two Mareel performing artists from Moonslide with their show Soup. Soup is a family show with two clowning dancing chefs with flair and supreme silliness, making choices on ingredients that by the end of each show will have become a unique pot of real soup ready to share with the audience. Soup is inspired by the connective nature of collective cooking and eating as an important part of our lives. Bronte Tierney is coming up to Shetland for the first time this week, having been appointed the new Community Engagement Manager for Love to Ride in Shetland. She will be promoting Love to Ride campaigns, the next being Cycle September. A Coast Guard AW189 helicopter, normally based at Inverness but currently based at Sumber, was tasked to an offshore support vessel in the Rosebank Field, 85 nautical miles west-northwest of Unst. This was to take a crewman in need of medical attention directly to Aberdeen. There has been a delay in bringing ashore the North Cormorant platform from the barge Iron Lady to the laydown area of the Dalesville base. This is because damage was discovered on arrival alongside of the barge on Saturday, and this had to be repaired before the platform could be brought to shore on the rail system. The weather, the wind will be southeasterly gentle breeze, force 3. The temperature will be 15 to 16 degrees.
2: Screening this week at Mareel, a mysterious cosmic event transports a suburban neighbourhood to a place filled with epic prehistoric creatures in the end of Oak Street. BAFTA winner Bill Nighy stars in 500 Miles, a poetic, life-affirming road movie. An idyllic town descends into madness when sweet treats are served with horrifying results in Eli Roth's Ice Cream Man. Glenn Close gives a wonderfully graceful performance in The Summer Book, a poignant exploration of life's beginnings and endings. There's a Glastonbury that exists only in memory. Shot at the 1993 festival, Glastonbury the movie captured the real thing. Oscar-winning director Danny Boyle's supercharged 1996 classic Trainspotting returns to screens for its 30th anniversary. 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Jennifer Saunders and Timothy Spall lead an all-star cast in Virginia Woolf's Night and Day, a witty and unromantic comedy. Finally, Effie O'Blaina is a blistering cinematic interpretation of a widely performed one-woman play. Go to shetlandarts.org for more information and to book tickets.
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1: IBC. Kerr Mercer, Van Lewis Capaldi and The Day That I Die, and Taylor Swift with Fate of Ophelia. But the first of the two Scottish artists in a row is Kerr Mercer and Hearts.

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1: After many months of planning, the new Shetland Animal Welfare Charity Shop in the Talcott Shopping Centre will open on Thursday afternoon, with Shetland Vets founder Jim Nicholson cutting the ribbon. The shop was born out of frustration with the Scottish SPCA after it unilaterally pulled out its inspectors of all three Scottish Island groups, Shetland, Orkney and the Western Isles. As a result, the directors of Hillswick Wildlife Sanctuary decided to set up a trading arm to raise funds to help fill the vacuum that the National Animal Welfare Charity left behind. Director Pete Bevington explained that when someone in the islands finds an animal in distress, they are told to phone the local vets or the wildlife sanctuary, but the sanctuary was not resourced to provide the service that the SSPCA has national responsibility for. This meant that islands had to find ways to provide those resources themselves. The shop will be managed by Derek Hart, who led Shetland's successful MRI scanner appeal. Last year, once more, there were more deaths in Shetland than there were births, with the balance resulting in an increase in population due to immigration to Shetland. In 2025, there were 183 births in Shetland, leading to a fertility rate of 50.3%, and the highest of all health boards in Scotland. There were 237 deaths. With a solution identified, it is hoped that the North Cormorant topsides can now be brought to shore and the laydown area at the Dalesford base. The 16,000-tonne topsides have been stuck on the Iron Lady barge since Saturday because of damage that required repair before they could be transported over the rail system from the Iron Lady to the laydown area. The death of the man whose body was recovered 36 nautical miles from Arbroath after going overboard from Ambassador Cruise Line's Ambition has not been treated as suspicious. The Ambition was on its way from Lerwick to Dundee at the end of a solar eclipse cruise, including Faroe and Iceland. A Coast Guard AW189 helicopter, normally based at Inverness but currently based at Sumbra, was tasked to an offshore support vessel in the Rosebank field, 85 nautical miles west-northwest of Unst. This is to take a crewman in need of medical attention directly to Aberdeen. With the launch of a public consultation today, pupils, parents and teachers are among those being encouraged to share their views about restricting phones in schools. The Scottish Government's consultation will inform the development of legislation to restrict phone use in schools, giving concerns about the harmful effect on pupils' education and well-being. Views are being sought on the extent, scope and potential impact of any restrictions, as well as any possible exemptions. Updated guidance published in June already encourages schools to restrict the use of phones during teaching and learning time as a minimum, while the proposed mandatory legal restrictions are being developed. The relatives of victims of the Lockerbie bombing have said that they are absolutely floored after the trial of a man charged over the explosion was postponed in the United States. The jury selection was due to begin tomorrow in Washington, D.C. for the trial of Abu Aguila Massoud, who is charged with making the bomb that destroyed the plane, which he has denied. Yesterday, a federal judge postponed the trial after the discovery of new evidence that defence lawyers want to examine. The nature of the evidence was not specified in the order. The Metropolitan Police Operation Corn Poppy Detectives have now submitted a file to the Crown Prosecution Service relating to Mohammed Fayed for a charge decision. In response, Members of Parliament Dave Robertson and Wendy Chamberlain, co-chairs of the All-Party Parliamentary Group for Survivors of Fayed and Harrods, have commented that this will be a huge moment for many survivors, whether this first charging decision relates to them or not. Now, even Russia is banning Kanye West. St. Petersburg's Gazprom Arena said that no rental agreement had been signed with the concert promoters and that the concert will not take place. The Russian stadium was scheduled to host two shows. Gazprom Arena acknowledged that it had received complaints about West's planned appearance and stressed that it was not and is not responsible for his booking. The weather, though, will be southeasterly, gentle breeze, force 3. The temperature will be 15 to 16 degrees.
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1: 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It's Ella Langley, then Dylan John Thomas, Got You On My Mind, and Bella Kay with I Love It, I Love It, I Love It. Be her, it's Ella Langley.

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1: After many months of planning, the new Shepton Animal Welfare Charity Shop in the Tollcroft Shopping Centre will open on Thursday afternoon, with Shepton Vets founder Jim Nicholson cutting the ribbon. The shop was born out of frustration with the Scottish SPCA after it unilaterally pulled out its inspectors of all three Scottish Island groups, Shetland, Orkney and the Western Isles. As a result, the directors of Hillswick Wildlife Sanctuary decided to set up a trading arm to raise funds to help fill the vacuum that the National Animal Welfare Charity left behind. Director Pete Beffington explained that when someone in the islands finds an animal in distress, they are told to phone the local vets or the wildlife sanctuary, but the sanctuary is not resourced to provide the service that the SSPCA has national responsibility for. This meant that islands had to find ways to provide those resources themselves. The shop will be managed by Derek Hart, who led Shetland's successful MRI scanner appeal. Last year, once more, there were more deaths in Shetland than there were births, with the balance resulting in an increase in population due to immigration to Shetland. In 2025, there were 183 births in Shetland, leading to a fertility rate of 50.3%, and the highest of all health boards in Scotland. There were 237 deaths. With a solution identified, it is hoped that the North Cormorant topsides can now be brought to shore and the laydown area at the Dalesville base. The 16,000-tonne topsides have been stuck on the Iron Lady barge since Saturday because of damage that required repair before they could be transported over the rail system from the Iron Lady to the laydown area. The death of the man whose body was recovered 36 nautical miles from Arbroath after going overboard from Ambassador Cruise Line's Ambition has not been treated as suspicious. The Ambition was on its way from Lerwick to Dundee at the end of a solar eclipse cruise including Faroe and Iceland. A Coast Guard AW189 helicopter, normally based at Inverness but currently based at Sumbra, was tasked to an offshore support vessel in the Rosebank field, 85 nautical miles west-northwest of Unst. This is to take a crewman in need of medical attention directly to Aberdeen. The weather and the wind will be southeasterly, gentle breeze force 3. The temperature will be 15 to 16 degrees.
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4: Screening this week at Mareel, a mysterious cosmic event transports a suburban neighbourhood to a place filled with epic prehistoric creatures in the end of Oak Street. BAFTA winner Bill Nighy stars in 500 Miles, a poetic, life-affirming road movie. An idyllic town descends into madness when sweet treats are served with horrifying results in Eli Roth's Ice Cream Man. Glenn Close gives a wonderfully graceful performance in The Summer Book, a poignant exploration of life's beginnings and endings. There's a Glastonbury that exists only in memory. Shot at the 1993 festival, Glastonbury the movie captured the real thing. Oscar-winning director Danny Boyle's supercharged 1996 classic Trainspotting returns to screens for its 30th anniversary. For families this week, we have Animal Farm and The Magic Faraway Tree. Jennifer Saunders and Timothy Spall lead an all-star cast in Virginia Woolf's Night and Day, a witty and unromantic comedy. Finally, Effie O'Blaina is a blistering cinematic interpretation of a widely performed one-woman play. Go to shetlandarts.org for more information and to book tickets.
1: It's Tame Impala, then local band The Revelers, worth fighting for, and Olivia Rodrigo in The Cure. Loser from Tame Impala.

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1: After many months of planning, the new Shepton Animal Welfare Charity Shop in the Tollcroft Shopping Centre will open on Thursday afternoon, with Shepton Vets founder Jim Nicholson cutting the ribbon. The shop was born out of frustration with the Scottish SPCA after it unilaterally pulled out its inspectors of all three Scottish Island groups, Shetland, Orkney and the Western Isles. As a result, the directors of Hillswick Wildlife Sanctuary decided to set up a trading arm to raise funds to help fill the vacuum that the National Animal Welfare Charity left behind. Director Pete Beffington explained that when someone in the islands finds an animal in distress, they are told to phone the local vets or the wildlife sanctuary, but the sanctuary is not resourced to provide the service that the SSPCA has national responsibility for. This meant that islands had to find ways to provide those resources themselves. The shop will be managed by Derek Hart, who led Shetland's successful MRI scanner appeal. Last year, once more, there were more deaths in Shetland than there were births, with the balance resulting in an increase in population due to immigration to Shetland. In 2025, there were 183 births in Shetland, leading to a fertility rate of 50.3% and the highest of all health boards in Scotland. There were 237 deaths. With a solution identified, it is hoped that the North Cormorant topsides can now be brought to shore and the laydown area at the Dalesville base. The 16,000-tonne topsides have been stuck on the Iron Lady barge since Saturday because of damage that required repair before they could be transported over the rail system from the Iron Lady to the laydown area. The death of the man whose body was recovered 36 nautical miles from Arbroath after going overboard from Ambassador Cruise Line's Ambition has not been treated as suspicious. The Ambition was on its way from Lerwick to Dundee at the end of a solar eclipse cruise including Faroe and Iceland. A Coast Guard AW189 helicopter, normally based at Inverness but currently based at Sumbra, was tasked to an offshore support vessel in the Rosebank field, 85 nautical miles west-northwest of Unst. This is to take a crewman in need of medical attention directly to Aberdeen. The weather and the wind will be southeasterly, gentle breeze force 3. The temperature will be 15 to 16 degrees.
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See you at the bar, you was hardly talking. That's when I knew that your heart was scarring. Friends to lovers need a part to star in. 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
1: After many months of planning, the new Shetland Animal Welfare Charity Shop in the Tollcroft Shopping Centre will open on Thursday afternoon, with Shetland Vets founder Jim Nicholson cutting the ribbon. The shop was born out of frustration with the Scottish SPCA after it unilaterally pulled out its inspectors of all three Scottish Island groups, Shetland, Orkney and the Western Isles. As a result, the directors of Hillswick Wildlife Sanctuary decided to set up a trading arm to raise funds to help fill the vacuum that the National Animal Welfare Charity left behind. Director Pete Beffington explained that when someone in the islands finds an animal in distress, they are told to phone the local vets or the wildlife sanctuary, but the sanctuary is not resourced to provide the service that the SSPCA has national responsibility for. This meant that islands had to find ways to provide those resources themselves. The shop will be managed by Derek Hart, who led Shetland's successful MRI scanner appeal. Last year, once more, there were more deaths in Shetland than there were births, with the balance resulting in an increase in population due to immigration to Shetland. In 2025, there were 183 births in Shetland, leading to a fertility rate of 50.3%, and the highest of all health boards in Scotland. There were 237 deaths. With a solution identified, it is hoped that the North Cormorant topsides can now be brought to shore and the laydown area at the Dalesville base. The 16,000-tonne topsides have been stuck on the Iron Lady barge since Saturday because of damage that required repair before they could be transported over the rail system from the Iron Lady to the laydown area. The death of the man whose body was recovered 36 nautical miles from Arbroath after going overboard from Ambassador Cruise Line's Ambition has not been treated as suspicious. The Ambition was on its way from Lerwick to Dundee at the end of a solar eclipse cruise, including Faroe and Iceland. A Coast Guard AW189 helicopter, normally based at Inverness but currently based at Sumburgh, was tasked to an offshore support vessel in the Rosebank field, 85 nautical miles west-northwest of Unst. This is to take a crewman in need of medical attention directly to Aberdeen. The weather and the wind will be southeasterly, gentle breeze force 3. The temperature will be 15 to 16 degrees.
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6: 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Don't miss Hina, a Shetland-based instrumental ensemble, as our next performers at Soupin' a Show on Thursday the 3rd of September. And finally, Australian group The Maze, who had a hugely successful visit to last year's folk festival, and Americana singer-songwriter Lizzie No are returning to Shetland on Friday the 4th of September at Carnegie Hall and Mareel on Saturday the 5th of September. 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
1: 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Alex Warren and then Sabrina Carpenter, Busy Woman, and Stella Lefty in Boston. Fever Dream from Alex Warren.

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1: After many months of planning, the new Shetland Animal Welfare Charity Shop in the Talcott Shopping Centre will open on Thursday afternoon, with Shetland Vets founder Jim Nicholson cutting the ribbon. The shop was born out of frustration with the Scottish SPCA after it unilaterally pulled out its inspectors of all three Scottish Island groups, Shetland, Orkney and the Western Isles. As a result, the directors of Hillswick Wildlife Sanctuary decided to set up a trading arm to raise funds to help fill the vacuum that the National Animal Welfare Charity left behind. Director Pete Bevington explained that when someone in the islands finds an animal in distress, they are told to phone the local vets or the wildlife sanctuary, but the sanctuary was not resourced to provide the service that the SSPCA has national responsibility for. This meant that islands had to find ways to provide those resources themselves. The shop will be managed by Derek Hart, who led Shetland's successful MRI scanner appeal. Last year, once more, there were more deaths in Shetland than there were births, with the balance resulting in an increase in population due to immigration to Shetland. In 2025, there were 183 births in Shetland, leading to a fertility rate of 50.3%, and the highest of all health boards in Scotland. There were 237 deaths. With a solution identified, it is hoped that the North Cormorant topsides can now be brought to shore and the laydown area at the Dalesville base. The 16,000-tonne topsides have been stuck on the Iron Lady barge since Saturday because of damage that required repair before they could be transported over the rail system from the Iron Lady to the laydown area. The death of the man whose body was recovered 36 nautical miles from Arbroath after going overboard from Ambassador Cruise Line's Ambition has not been treated as suspicious. The Ambition was on its way from Lerwick to Dundee at the end of a solar eclipse cruise including Faroe and Iceland. A Coast Guard AW189 helicopter, normally based at Inverness but currently based at Sumbra, was tasked to an offshore support vessel in the Rosebank field, 85 nautical miles west-northwest of Unst. This was to take a crewman in need of medical attention directly to Aberdeen. With the launch of a public consultation today, pupils, parents and teachers are among those being encouraged to share their views about restricting phones in schools. The Scottish Government's consultation will inform the development of legislation to restrict phone use in schools, giving concerns about the harmful effect on pupils' education and well-being. Views are being sought on the extent, scope and potential impact of any restrictions, as well as any possible exemptions. Updated guidance published in June already encourages schools to restrict the use of phones during teaching and learning time as a minimum, while the proposed mandatory legal restrictions are being developed. The relatives of victims of the Lockerbie bombing have said that they are absolutely floored after the trial of a man charged over the explosion was postponed in the United States. The jury selection was due to begin tomorrow in Washington, D.C. for the trial of Abu Aguila Massoud, who is charged with making the bomb that destroyed the plane, which he has denied. Yesterday, a federal judge postponed the trial after the discovery of new evidence that defense lawyers want to examine. The nature of the evidence was not specified in the order. The Metropolitan Police Operation Corn Poppy Detectives have now submitted a file to the Crown Prosecution Service relating to Mohammed Fayed for a charge decision. In response, Members of Parliament Dave Robertson and Wendy Chamberlain, co-chairs of the All-Party Parliamentary Group for Survivors of Fayed and Harrods, have commented that this will be a huge moment for many survivors, whether this first charging decision relates to them or not. Now, even Russia is banning Kanye West. St. Petersburg's Gazprom Arena said that no rental agreement had been signed with the concert promoters and that the concert will not take place. The Russian stadium was scheduled to host two shows. Gazprom Arena acknowledged that it had received complaints about West's planned appearance and it stressed that it was not and is not responsible for his booking. The weather then will be southeasterly, gentle breeze force 3. The temperature will be 15 to 16 degrees.
2: Did you know that?
3: Almost all of Shetland's caught whitefish and shellfish, mussels and salmon leave the islands on Northlink's passenger and freight vessels. If you were to take the containers of seafood shipped every year and lay them end to end, they would stretch for over 36 miles.
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4: 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BAFTA winner Bill Nighy stars in 500 Miles, a poetic, life-affirming road movie. An idyllic town descends into madness when sweet treats are served with horrifying results in Eli Roth's Ice Cream Man. Glenn Close gives a wonderfully graceful performance in The Summer Book, a poignant exploration of life's beginnings and endings. There's a Glastonbury that exists only in memory. Shot at the 1993 festival, Glastonbury the movie captured the real thing. Oscar-winning director Danny Boyle's supercharged 1996 classic Trainspotting returns to screens for its 30th anniversary. 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Finally, Effie O'Blaina is a blistering cinematic interpretation of a widely performed one-woman play. 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
1: 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Prey featuring Amma and Absolutely, and then Scissor featuring Justin Bieber and Snooze and Cat's Eye Animal. New song from Ray featuring Amma and Absolutely, it's called Joy.

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1: After many months of planning, the new Shetland Animal Welfare Charity Shop in the Talcott Shopping Centre will open on Thursday afternoon, with Shetland Vets founder Jim Nicholson cutting the ribbon. The shop was born out of frustration with the Scottish SPCA after it unilaterally pulled out its inspectors of all three Scottish Island groups, Shetland, Orkney and the Western Isles. As a result, the directors of Hillswick Wildlife Sanctuary decided to set up a trading arm to raise funds to help fill the vacuum that the National Animal Welfare Charity left behind. Director Pete Beffington explained that when someone in the islands finds an animal in distress, they are told to phone the local vets or the wildlife sanctuary, but the sanctuary is not resourced to provide the service that the SSPCA has national responsibility for. This meant that islands had to find ways to provide those resources themselves. The shop will be managed by Derek Hart, who led Shetland's successful MRI scanner appeal. Last year, once more, there were more deaths in Shetland than there were births, with the balance resulting in an increase in population due to immigration to Shetland. In 2025, there were 183 births in Shetland, leading to a fertility rate of 50.3%, and the highest of all health boards in Scotland. There were 237 deaths. With a solution identified, it is hoped that the North Cormorant topsides can now be brought to shore and the laydown area at the Dalesford base. The 16,000-tonne topsides have been stuck on the Iron Lady barge since Saturday because of damage that required repair before they could be transported over the rail system from the Iron Lady to the laydown area. The death of the man whose body was recovered 36 nautical miles from Arbroath after going overboard from Ambassador Cruise Line's Ambition has not been treated as suspicious. The Ambition was on its way from Lerwick to Dundee at the end of a solar eclipse cruise, including Faroe and Iceland. A Coast Guard AW189 helicopter, normally based at Inverness but currently based at Sumbra, was tasked to an offshore support vessel in the Rosebank field, 85 nautical miles west-northwest of Unst. This is to take a crewman in need of medical attention directly to Aberdeen. With the launch of a public consultation today, pupils, parents and teachers are among those being encouraged to share their views about restricting phones in schools. The Scottish Government's consultation will inform the development of legislation to restrict phone use in schools, giving concerns about the harmful effect on pupils' education and well-being. Views are being sought on the extent, scope and potential impact of any restrictions, as well as any possible exemptions. Updated guidance published in June already encourages schools to restrict the use of phones during teaching and learning time as a minimum, while the proposed mandatory legal restrictions are being developed. The relatives of victims of the Lockerbie bombing have said that they are absolutely floored after the trial of a man charged over the explosion was postponed in the United States. The jury selection was due to begin tomorrow in Washington, D.C. for the trial of Abu Aguila Massoud, who is charged with making the bomb that destroyed the plane, which he has denied. Yesterday, a federal judge postponed the trial after the discovery of new evidence that defence lawyers want to examine. The nature of the evidence was not specified in the order. The Metropolitan Police Operation Corn Poppy Detectives have now submitted a file to the Crown Prosecution Service relating to Mohammed Fayed for a charge decision. In response, Members of Parliament Dave Robertson and Wendy Chamberlain, co-chairs of the All-Party Parliamentary Group for Survivors of Fayed and Harrods, have commented that this will be a huge moment for many survivors, whether this first charging decision relates to them or not. Now, even Russia is banning Kanye West. St. Petersburg's Gazprom Arena said that no rental agreement had been signed with the concert promoters and that the concert will not take place. The Russian stadium was scheduled to host two shows. Gazprom Arena acknowledged that it had received complaints about West's planned appearance and stressed that it was not and is not responsible for his booking. The weather, though, will be southeasterly, gentle breeze force 3. The temperature will be 15 to 16 degrees.
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1: Sarah Larson, then Charlie XCX and Chains of Love, now it's Warren and Rescue. 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
1: After many months of planning, the new Shetland Animal Welfare Charity Shop in the Tollcroft Shopping Centre will open on Thursday afternoon, with Shetland Vets founder Jim Nicholson cutting the ribbon. The shop was born out of frustration with the Scottish SPCA after it unilaterally pulled out its inspectors of all three Scottish Island groups, Shetland, Orkney and the Western Isles. As a result, the directors of Hillswick Wildlife Sanctuary decided to set up a trading arm to raise funds to help fill the vacuum that the National Animal Welfare Charity left behind. Director Pete Beffington explained that when someone in the islands finds an animal in distress, they are told to phone the local vets or the wildlife sanctuary, but the sanctuary is not resourced to provide the service that the SSPCA has national responsibility for. This meant that islands had to find ways to provide those resources themselves. The shop will be managed by Derek Hart, who led Shetland's successful MRI scanner appeal. Last year, once more, there were more deaths in Shetland than there were births, with the balance resulting in an increase in population due to immigration to Shetland. In 2025, there were 183 births in Shetland, leading to a fertility rate of 50.3%, and the highest of all health boards in Scotland. There were 237 deaths. With a solution identified, it is hoped that the North Cormorant topsides can now be brought to shore and the laydown area at the Dalesville base. The 16,000-tonne topsides have been stuck on the Iron Lady barge since Saturday because of damage that required repair before they could be transported over the rail system from the Iron Lady to the laydown area. The death of the man whose body was recovered 36 nautical miles from Arbroath after going overboard from Ambassador Cruise Line's Ambition has not been treated as suspicious. The Ambition was on its way from Lerwick to Dundee at the end of a solar eclipse cruise, including Faroe and Iceland. A Coast Guard AW189 helicopter, normally based at Inverness but currently based at Sumbra, was tasked to an offshore support vessel in the Rosebank field, 85 nautical miles west-northwest of Unst. This is to take a crewman in need of medical attention directly to Aberdeen. With the launch of a public consultation today, pupils, parents and teachers are among those being encouraged to share their views about restricting phones in schools. The Scottish Government's consultation will inform the development of legislation to restrict phone use in schools, giving concerns about the harmful effect on pupils' education and well-being. Views are being sought on the extent, scope and potential impact of any restrictions, as well as any possible exemptions. Updated guidance published in June already encourages schools to restrict the use of phones during teaching and learning time as a minimum, while the proposed mandatory legal restrictions are being developed. The relatives of victims of the Lockerbie bombing have said that they are absolutely floored after the trial of a man charged over the explosion was postponed in the United States. The jury selection was due to begin tomorrow in Washington, D.C. for the trial of Abu Aguila Massoud, who is charged with making the bomb that destroyed the plane, which he has denied. Yesterday, a federal judge postponed the trial after the discovery of new evidence that defence lawyers want to examine. The nature of the evidence was not specified in the order. The Metropolitan Police Operation Corn Poppy Detectives have now submitted a file to the Crown Prosecution Service relating to Mohammed Fayed for a charge decision. In response, Members of Parliament Dave Robertson and Wendy Chamberlain, co-chairs of the All-Party Parliamentary Group for Survivors of Fayed and Harrods, have commented that this will be a huge moment for many survivors, whether this first charging decision relates to them or not. Now, even Russia is banning Kanye West. St. Petersburg's Gazprom Arena said that no rental agreement had been signed with the concert promoters and that the concert will not take place. The Russian stadium was scheduled to host two shows. Gazprom Arena acknowledged that it had received complaints about West's planned appearance and stressed that it was not and is not responsible for his booking. The weather, though, will be southeasterly, gentle breeze force 3. The temperature will be 15 to 16 degrees.
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0: Events coming soon from Shetland Arts. Come along to create large-scale collaborative drawings exploring Shetland's diverse views with Amy Leyburn on Sunday the 30th of August. Enjoy Shetland's young musicians at the Cafe Bar in Mareel on Sunday the 30th of August. It's free to drop in. Don't miss Hina, a Shetland-based instrumental ensemble, as our next performers at Supina Show on Thursday the 3rd of September. And finally, Australian group The Maze, who had a hugely successful visit to last year's Folk Festival, and Americana singer-songwriter Lizzie Noe are returning to Shetland on Friday the 4th of September at Carnegie Hall and Mareel on Saturday the 5th of September. Go to shetlandarts.org for more information and to book tickets.
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1: After many months of planning, the new Shetland Animal Welfare Charity Shop in the Tall Clock Shopping Centre will open on Thursday afternoon, with Shetland Vets founder Jim Nicholson cutting the ribbon. The shop was born out of frustration with the Scottish SPCA after it unilaterally pulled its inspectors out of all three Scottish Island groups, Shetland, Orkney and the Western Isles. As a result, the directors for Hillswick Wildlife Sanctuary decided to set up a trading arm to raise funds to help fill the vacuum that the National Animal Welfare Charity left behind. Director Pete Bevington explained that when someone in the islands finds an animal in distress, they are told to phone the local vets or the wildlife sanctuary. But the sanctuary is not resourced to provide the service that the SSPCA has national responsibility for. This meant that islands had to find ways to provide those resources themselves. The shop will be managed by Derek Hart, who led Shetland's successful MRI scanner appeal. Last year, once more, there are more deaths in Shetland than there are births, with the balance resulting in an increase in population due to immigration to Shetland. In 2025, there were 183 births in Shetland, leading to a fertility rate of 50.3%, and the highest of all the health boards in Scotland. There were 237 deaths. The death of the man whose body was recovered 36 nautical miles from Arbroath after going overboard from Ambassador Cruise Line's Ambition is not being treated as suspicious. The Ambition was on its way from Lerwick to Dundee at the end of a solar eclipse cruise, including Faroe and Iceland.
2: You want to sit down?
3: Yeah.
2: I can confirm that you have won £1 million in days.
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1: 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Olivia Dean, then Zara Larsson, Ain't My Fault, and Ella Langley, Be Her. So easy to fall in love, it's Olivia Dean.

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1: After many months of planning, the new Shetland Animal Welfare Charity Shop in the Talcock Shopping Centre will open on Thursday afternoon, with Shetland Vets founder Jim Nicholson cutting the ribbon. The shop was born out of frustration with the Scottish SPCA after it unilaterally pulled its inspectors out of all three Scottish Island groups, Shetland, Orkney and the Western Isles. As a result, the directors for Hillswick Wildlife Sanctuary decided to set up a trading arm to raise funds to help fill the vacuum that the National Animal Welfare Charity left behind. Director Pete Bevington explained that when someone in the islands finds an animal in distress, they are told to phone the local vets or the wildlife sanctuary. But the sanctuary is not resourced to provide the service that the SSPCA has national responsibility for. This meant that islands had to find ways to provide those resources themselves. The shop will be managed by Derek Hart, who led Shetland's successful MRI scanner appeal. Last year, once more, there are more deaths in Shetland than there are births, with the balance resulting in an increase in population due to immigration to Shetland. In 2025, there were 183 births in Shetland, leading to a fertility rate of 50.3%, and the highest of all the health boards in Scotland. There were 237 deaths. The death of the man whose body was recovered 36 nautical miles from Arbroath after going overboard from Ambassador Cruise Line's Ambition is not being treated as suspicious. The Ambition was on its way from Lerwick to Dundee at the end of a solar eclipse cruise, including Faroe and Iceland.
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3: Screening this week at Mareel, a mysterious cosmic event transports a suburban neighbourhood to a place filled with epic prehistoric creatures in the end of Oak Street. BAFTA winner Bill Nighy stars in 500 Miles, a poetic, life-affirming road movie. An idyllic town descends into madness when sweet treats are served with horrifying results in Eli Roth's Ice Cream Man. Glenn Close gives a wonderfully graceful performance in The Summer Book, a poignant exploration of life's beginnings and endings. There's a Glastonbury that exists only in memory. Shot at the 1993 festival, Glastonbury the movie captured the real thing. Oscar-winning director Danny Boyle's supercharged 1996 classic Trainspotting returns to screens for its 30th anniversary. For families this week, we have Animal Farm and The Magic Faraway Tree. Jennifer Saunders and Timothy Spall lead an all-star cast in Virginia Woolf's Night and Day, a witty and unromantic comedy. Finally, Effie O'Blaina is a blistering cinematic interpretation of a widely performed one-woman play. Go to shetlandarts.org for more information and to book tickets.
1: 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Sienna Sparrow and Sleep Token Damocles and Cat's Eye, an animal. 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

that say I got drive, I don't need a car. Money really all that we fiendin' for. I'm doing things they ain't seen before. Bands ain't dumb, but extreme is all. I'm a demon lord. Fall off what? I ain't seen the horse. Called your bluff, better cite the source. Fame ain't something that I need no more.

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1: After many months of planning, the new Shetland Animal Welfare Charity Shop in the Talcock Shopping Centre will open on Thursday afternoon, with Shetland Vets founder Jim Nicholson cutting the ribbon. The shop was born out of frustration with the Scottish SPCA after it unilaterally pulled its inspectors out of all three Scottish Island groups, Shetland, Orkney and the Western Isles. As a result, the directors for Hillswick Wildlife Sanctuary decided to set up a trading arm to raise funds to help fill the vacuum that the National Animal Welfare Charity left behind. Director Pete Bevington explained that when someone in the islands finds an animal in distress, they are told to phone the local vets or the wildlife sanctuary. But the sanctuary is not resourced to provide the service that the SSPCA has national responsibility for. This meant that islands had to find ways to provide those resources themselves. The shop will be managed by Derek Hart, who led Shetland's successful MRI scanner appeal. Last year, once more, there are more deaths in Shetland than there are births, with the balance resulting in an increase in population due to immigration to Shetland. In 2025, there were 183 births in Shetland, leading to a fertility rate of 50.3%, and the highest of all the health boards in Scotland. There were 237 deaths. The death of the man whose body was recovered 36 nautical miles from Arbroath after going overboard from Ambassador Cruise Line's Ambition is not being treated as suspicious. The Ambition was on its way from Lerwick to Dundee at the end of a solar eclipse cruise, including Faroe and Iceland.
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1: After many months of planning, the new Shetland Animal Welfare Charity Shop in the Talcock Shopping Centre will open on Thursday afternoon, with Shetland Vets founder Jim Nicholson cutting the ribbon. The shop was born out of frustration with the Scottish SPCA after it unilaterally pulled its inspectors out of all three Scottish Island groups, Shetland, Orkney and the Western Isles. As a result, the directors for Hillswick Wildlife Sanctuary decided to set up a trading arm to raise funds to help fill the vacuum that the National Animal Welfare Charity left behind. Director Pete Bevington explained that when someone in the islands finds an animal in distress, they are told to phone the local vets or the wildlife sanctuary. But the sanctuary is not resourced to provide the service that the SSPCA has national responsibility for. This meant that islands had to find ways to provide those resources themselves. The shop will be managed by Derek Hart, who led Shetland's successful MRI scanner appeal. Last year, once more, there are more deaths in Shetland than there are births, with the balance resulting in an increase in population due to immigration to Shetland. In 2025, there were 183 births in Shetland, leading to a fertility rate of 50.3%, and the highest of all the health boards in Scotland. There were 237 deaths. The death of the man whose body was recovered 36 nautical miles from Arbroath after going overboard from Ambassador Cruise Line's Ambition is not being treated as suspicious. The Ambition was on its way from Lerwick to Dundee at the end of a solar eclipse cruise, including Faroe and Iceland.
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1: SIBC. It's still a lefty, then Nathan Evans and St. Phoenix and Milwaukee Bay. Madonna and Kylie with Love Sensation. Still a lefty in Boston.

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See you at the bar, you was hardly talking. That's when I knew that your heart was scarring. Friends to lovers need a part to star in. Like, wait, babe, let me ask.

0: 5'9" brown eyes.
1: SIBC News.
2: After many months of planning, the new Shetland Animal Welfare charity shop in the Talcock Shopping Centre will open on Thursday afternoon, with Shetland Vets founder Jim Nicholson cutting the ribbon. The shop was born out of frustration with the Scottish SPCA after it unilaterally pulled its inspectors out of all three Scottish Island groups, Shetland, Orkney and the Western Isles. As a result, the directors of Hillswick Wildlife Sanctuary decided to set up a trading arm to raise funds to help fill the vacuum that the National Animal Welfare Charity left behind. Director Pete Bevington explained that when someone in the islands finds an animal in distress, they are told to phone the local vets or the wildlife sanctuary. But the sanctuary is not resourced to provide the service that the SSPCA has national responsibility for. This meant that islands had to find ways to provide those resources themselves. The shop will be managed by Derek Hart, who led Shetland's successful MRI scanner appeal. Last year, once more, there are more deaths in Shetland than there are births, with the balance resulting in an increase in population due to immigration to Shetland. In 2025, there were 183 births in Shetland, leading to a fertility rate of 50.3%, and the highest of all the health boards in Scotland. There were 237 deaths. The death of the man whose body was recovered 36 nautical miles from Arbroath after going overboard from Ambassador Cruise Line's Ambition is not being treated as suspicious. The Ambition was on its way from Lerwick to Dundee at the end of a solar eclipse cruise, including Faroe and Iceland.
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of her cloud, but for the first time in a long time, she believed that one day she would again feel the sun. She must be patient. She must have faith in the seeds that are planted beneath the snow. She must hold on, and she must let go.

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1: After many months of planning, the new Shetland Animal Welfare Charity Shop in the Tallaght Shopping Centre will open on Thursday afternoon, with Shetland Vets founder Jim Nicholson cutting the ribbon. The shop was born out of frustration with the Scottish SPCA after it unilaterally pulled its inspectors out of all three Scottish Island groups, Shetland, Orkney and the Western Isles. As a result, the directors of Hillswick Wildlife Sanctuary decided to set up a trading arm to raise funds to help fill the vacuum that the National Animal Welfare Charity left behind. Director Pete Bevington explained that when someone in the islands finds an animal in distress, they are told to phone the local vets or the wildlife sanctuary. But the sanctuary is not resourced to provide the service that the SSPCA has national responsibility for. This meant that islands had to find ways to provide those resources themselves. The shop will be managed by Derek Hart, who led Shetland's successful MRI scanner appeal. Last year, once more, there are more deaths in Shetland than there are births, with the balance resulting in an increase in population due to immigration to Shetland. In 2025, there were 183 births in Shetland, leading to a fertility rate of 50.3%, and the highest of all the health boards in Scotland. There were 237 deaths. The death of the man whose body was recovered 36 nautical miles from Arbroath after going overboard from Ambassador Cruise Line's Ambition is not being treated as suspicious. The Ambition was on its way from Lerwick to Dundee at the end of a solar eclipse cruise, including Faroe and Iceland.

0: SIBC News.
1: After many months of planning, the new Shetland Animal Welfare Charity Shop in the Talcock Shopping Centre will open on Thursday afternoon, with Shetland Vets founder Jim Nicholson cutting the ribbon. The shop was born out of frustration with the Scottish SPCA after it unilaterally pulled its inspectors out of all three Scottish Island groups, Shetland, Orkney and the Western Isles. As a result, the directors for Hillswick Wildlife Sanctuary decided to set up a trading arm to raise funds to help fill the vacuum that the National Animal Welfare Charity left behind. Director Pete Bevington explained that when someone in the islands finds an animal in distress, they are told to phone the local vets or the wildlife sanctuary. But the sanctuary is not resourced to provide the service that the SSPCA has national responsibility for. This meant that islands had to find ways to provide those resources themselves. The shop will be managed by Derek Hart, who led Shetland's successful MRI scanner appeal. Last year, once more, there are more deaths in Shetland than there are births, with the balance resulting in an increase in population due to immigration to Shetland. In 2025, there were 183 births in Shetland, leading to a fertility rate of 50.3%, and the highest of all the health boards in Scotland. There were 237 deaths. The death of the man whose body was recovered 36 nautical miles from Arbroath after going overboard from Ambassador Cruise Line's Ambition is not being treated as suspicious. The Ambition was on its way from Lerwick to Dundee at the end of a solar eclipse cruise, including Faroe and Iceland. SIBC.